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1: Dude, relax. 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
0: Whatever. Can we just get this over with?
1: If you stop being a baby about it,
0: yeah, we'll get this over with, okay?
1: Shh. Did you hear that?
0: Yeah, it was your mouth breathing.
1: No. Did you hear that?
0: No. It can't be. It's really him. It's Bodhi, the three-eyed monkey from 89.1 Wider FM. Run!

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Yeah, each diamond, each diamond my peak like I'm mining obsidian. Glitter refracting a path, now Euclidean. 300 black out like Gideon. Brass out of semi marimbo and kissing the street. Opposed to eat, picking all vintage. The EMD compressing T7, I'm resting my feet. Marcello little replicas, less than a G. About the best, I can flex for as regular things. Cuban link custom, I'm stubborn, adjusting the CAD. 350 plus for a pad, they won't even give me a mortgage. I made 750 in a month and a buck in the last. Put April and Louboutin, Karen staring. Manager Rolex shopping, way in Paris, the heir apparent. When the fare for transit was financed by grants, I was scanning, planning. First time in sex, I was scamming. My second time back, I was cramming the bands in my pants. First time we linked, she was sparing. The second time we made a snare, was prepared for the trends. At 15, I knew that by 25, I'd be a millionaire. Never compare me to them. Mixing the Creed of Delphinus with my Gavieri. I smell like black pepper and sin. Ancestors carried me in. My mother knew as much the way she grew me up. My name should be an expletive. Heretics regretted, threw it up. The time to shoot me, hush to move without a weapon. Death wish, I'm just being prudent. It would not behoove me. She leaving off the bed. Exorcism style is not a movie. I'm inside a tube and I'm streaming live. Hit the stage, every person that I lost breathe alive. You should keep inside before you ever miss speaking in. Have to see the guys, me and Z with Seaside, Pina Colada. I can see a life grow beneath his eyes. He could be the livelihood or be alive. Either way, he's still gonna be my guy. I remember how to read a book, forgot how to write a hook. At the typewriter with my sugar

balance of give and receive can slip into greed. I try to stay in the center, turn my mistakes into literature, sinners agree. Caught in the grip of a queen, I had to conquer the castle before I could leave. My cousin was cooking for fiends, they booked them before I could read. First time in sex, I was scamming, next time in sex, I was scamming. But now that necessity, ain't get no recipe handed. Ain't no one next to me famished, I'm spending unhealthily. Twin got telepathy, don't gotta send him a letter. He's spinning like Jeopardy, I'm lacking empathy. Oh, how romantic the sound of a murderous symphony. No crime when it currently co-side in the currency. Italy, both eyes get immersed in the imagery. Bro died, but uncertainty here with me. Predicting a cataclysm, 440 cows in a sprinter. I did the dash on the label. Before I asked for a favor, I asked for an issue. The camaraderie, the negative side of me rotten. I feel like they out for me. I don't indulge in the fruit that they offer me. Or they take offense and try offer me. The darkness adopted me. Diamonds that shine in the mouth, it was part of the prophecy. They would have seen me as Socrates. Without he locking their Glock on me. I mirror the madness of men. I'm getting more cash than I spend. And spending more cash than you again. You losing value the more you compare me to them. Don't you ever compare me to them. They was underprepared in the end. I was bred in the violence of poverty. I would die for I feel it again. I remember how to be a crook.

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0: Whatever. 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
0: yeah, we'll get this over with, okay?
1: Shh. Did you hear that?
0: Yeah, it was your mouth breathing.
1: No. Did you hear that?
0: No. It can't be. It's really him. It's Bodie, the three-eyed monkey from 89.1 Wider FM. Run!

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important. Foot side supporting when you can't afford it. Or playing dormant till you break the orbit. Champagne enjoyment for campaigns deploying. I'm most stamped in Amazon Prime employment. It's a bad time to annoy me. The path flying from your face to my right palm is gorgeous. If I swing mine, I see y'all in court, cause you know recording, cause that look reported. They always asking about locations. I shop, it's assorted. I got these imported by Yahoo. Think I'm in Japan, they left right. When I was afraid, they left right. When I had a plan, they left right. Yeah, but it cool, I grew up with the pen. That got furious. Feel like Tyrese Gibson, like y'all cop, please. I cop these, I experience different.

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All of you listening here will be subjected to remember this next song right before you fall asleep.

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Do you even hear me? What's with this connection?

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1: Dude, I don't want to be out here this late at night for some stupid photo. Dude, relax. It's not some stupid photo. Whatever. Can we just get this over with? If you stop being a baby about it, yeah, we'll get this over with, okay? Shh. Did you hear that? Yeah, it was your mouth breathing.
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1: Did you hear that?
2: No. It can't be. It's really him! It's Bodie, the three-eyed monkey from 89.1 Wider FM! Run! Ah!

darker light. I'm sorry, you just can't barter when the bar's this nice. I'm the bard meets the barge, ain't no bargain price. As I said, I like lyrics and forming grills. Skillets and the sort of skills that you tore Brazil. More than ill, raised on Dilla and Lauryn Hill. Best recorded reel since Jordan Peele's horror films. Matter of fact, the more Jason

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which convinced us all to be excited at the sight of war. Everybody wanna fight, know who you're fighting for. Beware, the enemy is hiding right outside your door. The road to knowledge starts with education. When they demonize intelligence, it only leads to subjugation. Institutions for the youth just went through detonation. Ain't got no patience, now my mind is deep in preparation.

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All of you listening here will be subjected to remember this next song right before you fall asleep. She

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Are you even listening to 89.1 Wider FM? 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Do you even hear me? What's with this connection?

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0: 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Dude, relax. It's not some stupid photo. Whatever. Can we just get this over with?
3: If you stop being a baby about it,
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3: 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Did you hear that?
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0: No. It can't be. 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It's Bodie, the three-eyed monkey from 89.1 Wider FM! Run! 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

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All of you listening here will be subjected to remember this next song right before you fall asleep. 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
0: Whatever. Can we just get this over with?
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1: 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Did you hear that?
0: Yeah, it was your mouth breathing.
1: No. Did you hear that?
0: No. It can't be. 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
0: Whatever. Can we just get this over with?
1: If you stop being a baby about it,
0: yeah, we'll get this over with, okay?
1: Shh. Did you hear that?
0: Yeah, it was your mouth breathing.
1: No, did you hear that?
0: No, it can't be. It's really him. It's Bodie, the three-eyed monkey from 89.1 Wider FM. Run! Run!

I got some mean more in the end. I just should reach for it in a wreck. I made some detours on the dream tour and my feet sore from the step. I made a billboard from the bed. I took a pill for all the stress. Was it the kill boys in the sand?

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1: Shh. Did you hear that?
0: Yeah, it was your mouth breathing.
1: No. Did you hear that?
0: No. It can't be. 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
1: Dude, relax. 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
0: Whatever. Can we just get this over with?
1: If you stop being a baby about it,
0: yeah, we'll get this over with, okay?
1: Shh. Did you hear that?
0: Yeah, it was your mouth breathing.
1: No.
0: Did you hear that?
1: No. It can't be. It's really him! It's Bodie, the three-eyed monkey from 89.1 Wider FM! Run! Ah!

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1: 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All of you listening here will be subjected to remember this next song right before you fall asleep.

90.1 Wider FM. Hello and good afternoon, everyone. I am Grace Alethea, and this is Indie Underrated, where our goal is to give independent and unsigned artists the airtime exposure that they deserve. Last week, I was very, very, very excited because I played a song by one of my favorite artists, Cottonwood Firing Squad, and I was very certain, based on the release pattern of the way he releases music every year. He's very consistent. Every year, he will release an album with a good chunk of songs on it. It could be anywhere between 10 to 13, 14 songs. And exactly today, last week, I was just talking about how I'm pretty sure that we're going to get an album announcement soon. And sure enough, a few hours after I ended that last show, he announced that on August 30th, he is going to be releasing his new album for this year. We don't have a title for the album yet, but I was so excited, and I commented on that post when I saw it, expressing that I'm so excited and that I've been waiting for this announcement all year. And he liked all of the comments, and so he liked my comment too. And that just was the cherry on top to finding out that one of my favorite artists is having a comeback later this year in my birth month. So my year just got a whole lot brighter and a lot more exciting, looking forward to this new album from Cottonwood Firing Squad. And that's a little sidetrack, but I love the community that is built around smaller artists to the point where they do like all of the comments and they do respond to most of the people that give feedback on the work that they do. Oh my goodness. So that's just the opening up the show today. Very excited. Finally, Cottonwood Firing Squad is coming back with an album. I can't wait for August. And while we wait, we're going to listen to a song from one of his more, I don't want to say acclaimed, I don't want to say well-known, but one of his more streamed songs called Beckford. It is off of his 2022 album called You Missed the Best Part. We're going to start off today with Beckford, Cottonwood Firing Squad, on 89.1 Wider FM.

89.1 Wider FM. That was our opening song of the day, Beckford by Cottonwood Firing Squad. Like I mentioned at the beginning of the show, it is an exciting time for the fans of Cottonwood Firing Squad because he just announced his brand new album set to release on August 30th. When that album comes out, you will hear about it and you will hear probably every song on it, because knowing me, I get a hold of a Cottonwood Firing Squad album and every single song is just a no skip for me, and I'm very proud to show it all. But today, that song was Beckford by Cottonwood Firing Squad off of his 2022 album called You Missed the Best Part. Next, we have an artist called Old Nothing, who released their first single in 2024. And that was the first of a slew of other singles that were to be released later that year. I listened to every single one, and they are all so calming and beautifully acoustic. But when I went to check the artist on Spotify, that was a little interesting. There was no bio, not a blank bio, but simply no bio showed at all. So, as I said, I listened to all of his released singles, all of his music, and out of all of those songs, this one was my favorite. And I would say that this is now one of my favorite songs right now, and I have a feeling that this will be more of a low-key soundtrack to my summer. And I hope maybe it can be the same for you. This is Old Nothing with his 2024 single, See Ya Friend, on 89.1 Wider FM.

89.1 Wider FM. That was Old Nothing with his 2024 single called See a Friend. And that sound, like I said, this artist leans more into the acoustic style, more into the pensive, just more into a pensive style than maybe a lot of typical indie artists. But if you actually think about it, the entire indie genre is just so many different flavors of pensive and thoughtful and lyrically driven. But speaking of lyrically driven, very unique artists, this next one is the most unique artist that I have come across in such a long time. Maddie Ashman is from England, and she is insanely well-versed in music and music theory and harmonics, and her personal exploration and emphasis in most of her music explores and leans into microtonal music. And microtonal music is when you use notes that are smaller than a semitone to write your songs. And she said that she purposely wanted to explore and steer away from the scale that we are conditioned to hearing. And the way that that's done is by taking an octave. And rather than separating it into 12 equal spaces, the spaces are gapped differently. Some are smaller and some are farther apart. And writing music with that musical scale and that musical style is best shown in one of her songs called Dark. I'm not going to play that entire song, but you know what? I think I can play maybe a section of it because it is a very unique sound. And it is what put me on to this artist. Let me see. Okay, yes. This is a taste of how she creates microtonal music.

I know it's very unique, as I said, and it's not everyone's cup of tea, but it is a very fascinating concept that she has been exploring for several years, and she has created an EP that centers around that type of sound. But if that wasn't especially your cup of tea, it is just a glimpse into what she does. But as for the featured song of today, this one has more of the traditional melodic form to it. However, there is still a twist to it. The song we're about to hear is called I Hate Goodbyes, and she wrote this song while she was still in Japan, and I think that you'll pick up on that just by listening to the tune. This is a beautiful, beautiful song by Maddie Ashman. Again, it is called I Hate Goodbyes, and it's another favorite song for me right now. That's here on 89.1 Wider FM, your source for radio evolution.

Wow, you're listening to 89.1 Wider FM. That was Maddie Ashman from England with her single I Hate Goodbyes. She has recently released an EP that centers around microtonal music, but this one was a song that she wrote while she was visiting Japan and getting ready to leave, hence the title, I Hate Goodbyes, and hence the sound that you can probably tell was inspired by her time in Japan. All right, next we have another kind of whimsical style artist with a brand new 2026 single called The Way I Saw You by Sari Lightman on 89.1 Wider FM.

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That was The Way I Saw You, which is the brand new single by Sari Lightman. If you are just now tuning in, you are listening to Indie Underrated on 89.1 Wider FM, and I am your host, Grace Alethea. Next up, we have a song that grew from a negative experience. This artist is also from England, and she flew all the way to the US from England to meet somebody that she was dating, but the person did not meet her at the airport. And the artist decided to write this song while she was on her flight home. This is the newest single from May Payne called Pennsylvania. 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

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And on the flight back, she wrote this song called Pennsylvania. So we just heard Pennsylvania by May Payne. Okay, we're going to go over to the jazzier side of things for a second. From this also brand new album called Extraordinary. Really quick, I'm very happy at all of the new music that is being released all at the same time. It's just, it's filling my year at least with a lot of enjoyment and a lot of wonderful things to share. And so this brand new album is by Garth Docking. This song in particular is featuring the artist Kiefer. It's called Where Did We Go? Again, off of the album Extraordinary that was just released this year. This is going to be a good one, you guys, and I hope you enjoy it. Here on 89.1 Wider FM, always your source for radio evolution.

Okay, that was Where Did We Go by Gareth Donkin, featuring the artist Kiefer off of the brand new album by Donkin called Extraordinary. That artist does a lot of dabbling into more of the jazzier side of things and plays a lot with the jazz pentatonic scale. And if you want to explore more of what this artist has to offer, you can look up Garth Donkin. Oh, wait, no, it's Gareth. Okay, G-A-R-E-T-H. Last name, D-O-N-K-I-N. And this was his album, Extraordinary. This one is going to be a short song because it is not necessarily a song. It is classified by the artist as a demo. And I found this artist on Instagram. And I'll tell you why. He has a series on Instagram where he posts a new song every day, and each one is so pretty. But the only thing with this artist is that you cannot find his music on Spotify. I'm not exactly sure why. Maybe it's because his music is mostly demos rather than full-length songs. Whatever the reason, if you like what you hear, make sure that you try to find this artist on other streaming services. But the artist's name is Spencer Carlson, and since he writes a new song every day, like I said, they all tend to be kind of on the shorter side. This one is only 1 minute and 26 seconds long, but he has multiple compilation albums with most of his demos together, and this was the song that initially put me on to his music. Please enjoy Driving Away Demo by Spencer Carlson on 89.1 Wider FM.

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That was Driving Away, which is a demo by Spencer Carlson off of his Video Demos Volume 9. As I mentioned with this artist, his songs are not full-length songs, and they are not available on Spotify. So if you are going to seek out this artist's music, make sure to try other streaming services such as Pandora, where you will find compilation albums of all of the demos that he has released, because this artist's style is to release a song every day, which causes a lot of them to be shorter, like the one you just heard, but each one is beautiful, so sweet, and you can find, I'm positive, you can find most, if not all, of his music, at least on Spotify. This was Spencer Carlson with his demo, Driving Away. Next, we have an especially poignant song by a 19-year-old singer from San Francisco, the San Francisco Bay Area, and she's now based in Los Angeles. She made her debut in 2025, and this song is called Double-Edged Sword. I believe it's the second or third song that she has released since then, and it is about her personal experience, about how the only person who can cause your pain is also the only person that can heal your pain. As I said, this is off of a personal experience that she had. It's called Double-Edged Sword by Haley Picardi on 89.1 Wider FM.

89.1 Wider FM. That was Hayley Picardi with her single Double-Edged Sword that came out, I believe, either earlier this year or towards the end of last year. She says it was written about her personal experience in a very back and forth, tug and pull relationship where she felt that the only person that could really cause her pain was also the same person that could heal her pain. And the toxicity of being in that relationship. Double-Edged Sword by Hayley Picardi. I'm excited to see what she comes out with next. Speaking of a song that has come out lately, this song was also just released this year. It's by Forrest Nolan. It is his latest song and has been doing very well. It is very summery, very fun. I believe that he began writing this song as part of the score for an indie film that he just volunteered to write the score for. This is one of those songs. It's called Thank You, I Guess by Forrest Nolan. It's a fun one. I hope you guys enjoy it here on 89.1 Wider FM.

89.1 Wider FM. That was a fun one called Thank You, I Guess by Forrest Nolan. He has taken on the task of scoring an indie film. I don't quite remember what the title was for it. If I remember it, maybe I'll mention it. But this was one of the songs that Forrest Nolan wrote to score that indie film, and it was called Thank You, I Guess. I hope that put you in the summer mood. Speaking of which, another thing, I'm about to go on another super excited rant. The wildlife. Yes, if you have listened to this show at all, you know since day one, I have spoken about the wildlife. They are my favorite indie band, and I have, oh my gosh, I've been very vocal about that. I love them so much. And yesterday, they released, or maybe a couple days ago, they released their first single of the year. And they say that it is the first in their upcoming album, also set to release later this year, sometime in late summer. And that is very exciting because the last time they released an album, it was also accompanied by a really wide tour that spanned across the country. And they were so close a couple of times. I think they were in Chicago, and I think that they were in Detroit. They were so close, but I just never managed to go to one. But it is a goal of mine to someday be able to go to a wildlife concert. And the thought, the hope, the grain of hope that maybe a tour can be coming after this album, which it probably will, because the last one did very well. I loved seeing them traveling and lugging their gear around and doing their thing and being met with so much support. It was so heartwarming. And I'm very, very, very excited for their new album to be released later this year. This first single, it's called Heart by The Wildlife. Please enjoy that on 89.1 Wider FM.

89.1 Wider FM. That was the brand new single from the upcoming album by The Wildlife called Heart. Their album is set to release in late summer, I believe. So this was just a taste of the whole new era that The Wildlife is jumping into this year. And as one of their biggest fans, I am very excited to see it. And you will be hearing about it. So tune in for continuous updates about The Wildlife and their upcoming album. Next, we have Ava Kolker. You might not know the name, but there's a chance you might have seen her through her acting career. She started as a child actress and has been in a couple of pretty well-known movies and franchises, such as she's been in Girl Meets World, and she was in Insidious, The Last Key from 2018. But aside from her acting career, she has begun a career in music. And one of her most recent released songs is the one we're about to hear, called Cry for Utah by Ava Kolker on 89.1 Wider FM.

89.1 Wider FM. That was Cry for Utah by Ava Kolker, who started as a child actress and who has since then moved on into a singing career. And she's been doing very well. And Cry for Utah is one of her newest songs. That was Ava Kolker. The time is now, wow, today's show really flew by. The time is now 12:52, and we are on the last few songs of the day. This song is one that my friend put me onto a couple of weeks ago, maybe a month ago. This artist is the lead vocalist of the Australian band 5 Seconds of Summer, and this is off of his 2024 album called Boy. He says that this is an album that is meant to, it came to be to help him to reflect and to speak on his growth as a person. This is Close My Eyes by Luke Hemmings on 89.1 Wider FM, your source for radio evolution.

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And we are on the last song of the day. It's from another band that I really love. This song, I believe it comes off of their, yes, it comes off of their 2023 album called Dark. And on Spotify, I am so surprised that this song isn't one of their top songs. It really should be. This song, closing off today, is by the band Camino. It's called Last Man in the World. That's here on 89.1 Wider FM, your source for radio evolution.

89.1 Wider FM. That was the last song of the day, called Last Man in the World by the band Camino. Thank you so much for tuning into the show today. And if you have a song or an artist that you would like me to listen to, you can put it in the chat on the Wider app. I will give it a listen, and it could be featured on an upcoming program. And be sure to tune in next Saturday at 12 p.m. for another amazing show. I'm Grace Alethea, and this was Indie Underrated, airtime exposure for the unsigned and underplayed on 89.1 Wider FM.

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1: Dude, relax. 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
0: Whatever. Can we just get this over with?
1: If you stop being a baby about it,
0: yeah, we'll get this over with, okay?
1: Shh. Did you hear that?
0: Yeah, it was your mouth breathing.
1: No, did you hear that?
0: No, it can't be. It's really him. It's Bodie, the three-eyed monkey from 89.1 Wider FM. Run!

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All of you listening here will be subjected to remember this next song right before you fall asleep. Shit!

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Do you even hear me? What's with this connection?

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If you could just crack the shell open, I think inside you would find something.

0: 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That was Theme to Piñata by Bright Eyes. This is Audiophile Hour, a show by and for music lovers. I'm your host, Lucas, and today we have a very special episode planned because we have a guest on the show today. Her name is Spin Kitten. 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
1: Hi.
0: Yay. DJ Spin Kitten is another one of our personalities here at Wider and hosts the show Renaissance Alt every Friday at 7 p.m. Her show plays what she calls a mix of classical and contemporary. She was a student here at Western Michigan University, graduating with two different degrees, studying
1: philosophy, communication, and educational leadership.
0: Wonderful. Wonderful. I didn't remember. Well, I don't know if I even asked, but it's just like the point. Yeah, welcome to the show. Just tell people a bit about yourself as a person, you know?
1: So as Lucas mentioned, I do host a show here at Wider called Renaissance Alt. I really like a lot of different genres of music. I really like people doing interesting things to kind of break down the barriers between genre, eras, all of that good stuff. So honestly, like when I first heard about this show, the Audiophile Hour, I was immediately interested in it just because of the name. I definitely think of myself as an audiophile. I like a lot of different like people doing weird stuff with pedals, and just all of that. So yeah, but I am from the Kalamazoo area. So I've been listening to Wider since basically my friends started driving when I was like 14 or 15. Uh-huh. I would make them put it on in the car, like Hip Hop Ethics, DJ Danger Groove, like all of that stuff that's been like the OGs. I've been listening to that ever since then. So I don't want to age myself, but it's been a hot minute since
0: DJ Danger Groove. Yeah, that's all awesome. I love that. That's all incredible. I kind of grew up mostly in an area that was more or less outside of this range. Yeah, I don't know. We just didn't listen to much local radio. I don't know, but it's fine. That's awesome. It's really cool to like hear about people who have those experiences from a younger age, because I didn't really know about Wider until I started here as a student, more or less. But that's awesome. Thank you for being here, Spin Kitten.
1: Thank you for having me.
0: Yeah, I'm looking forward to hearing more about the sounds and ideas you like to showcase on your show and check out in your free time. And if you're listening at home and would like to be where Spin Kitten is right now, I have an application form open on my Instagram. There's going to be a link in my Instagram bio at The Audiophile Hour. And the name of the set list today is called Wax Tiger. You can find that on my Spotify account, Audiophile Hour. So real quick to start off with, your favorite album. I see you said it was Reports from the Threshold of Death by Junius, right?
1: Yes.
0: Can you explain why that album stands out to you?
1: Oh my goodness. Okay. So where do I even start with this? Okay. So when I first heard this album, the album artwork really, really drew me in. I've always kind of liked heavier music. Junius is like a post-metal band from Boston. And honestly, it was around the time where I was like dealing with grief of my grandma passing away when I found this album. And it's a concept album about basically like what they think happens when you die. And so that artwork has a lot of like angels and demons, kind of like the cover looks like a sun in space, or like kind of like a tunnel drawing you in. And just, yeah, a lot of the lyrics, like spirit guidance and all that stuff on the album was just really, really important to me. So they became like, even if I'm not always in the mood to listen to their music, because it can be kind of dark, it still just like holds a really special place in my heart. And actually, for the first time in 9 years, they just released a new album, and I'm going to see them live in Chicago this July. So I'm very, very excited for that. It's going to be really nostalgic and kind of like heal my inner child.
0: That's so cool. I love that. That's incredible to hear. You have a great story with that album, it sounds. Yeah. So, yeah, we're going to get back to the show pretty soon. We're going to have a few questions. We have a theme for today we're going to explore. But first, we're going to take a music break. Next is the song Shapeshifter by Australia's very own Lord. And then after that is Last Living Souls by Gorillaz. Here is that on 89.1 Wider FM.

0: You are listening to 89.1 Wider FM. The song you just heard was Shapeshifter by Lorde, after which was Last Living Souls by Gorillaz. So Spin, can I call you Spin?
1: Yes.
0: Okay. Yep. You're Spin now. That's what I said. It's too late.
1: It's official.
0: Yep. Mm-hmm. Tell me, what has been your experience with music? What is your journey as a music lover?
1: So, my dad plays piano, cello, and guitar. And when I was younger, when I would stay with him, sometimes I would, like, get woken up at, like, 5 a.m. by him, like, playing drills on the cello or the piano. And, like, at times, obviously, that would be, like, annoying. Like, I just got woken up very early in the morning. But I learned to, like, grow an appreciation for that over time. And yeah, he had like, I don't know, like an 8-track recorder and just like some other weird, like I would listen to MIDI files on a really old computer. Mm-hmm. So yeah, I just gaining that appreciation over time, I feel like largely came from him. And then when I was more like in high school, my brother was in some local bands and stuff like that. Mm-hmm. So just sort of a family of music lovers and makers. And yeah, I get a really special joy out of like putting together a playlist and having people enjoy that, like hosting a party or whatever it might be. So This is a great outlet for that, to have a show on the radio.
0: It is a great outlet for it. I'm really glad to be here. I'm really glad how many other people were able to have this opportunity as well. It's so cool. Are there any formative artists for you?
1: Yeah.
0: For you?
1: Yes. It depends on how far we go back, I guess. But I mean, we talked a little

0: Vasov, even listening to him for years. So that's a really formative one. I don't know. Like, when I was an angsty teenager, I was kind of like all over the place. Like, I would listen to like Jack's Mannequin, Fall of Troy, kind of spanning from that like thrashy, heavy stuff to the more like emotional, like, I want to cry.
1: Fall of Troy.
0: Yeah, Fall of Troy is sweet.
1: I'm going to see Fall of Troy tonight.
0: Tonight.
1: I wasn't going to bring this up. I wasn't going to bring this up on the show, but I'm going to see Fall of Troy tonight.
0: That's sweet.
1: They're opening for Dance Gavin Dance.
0: Wow. Yeah. That was another one that was, I was very into them when I was a teenager. So it should be an interesting show.
1: No, like, yeah.
0: What is it? 2005?
1: Yeah, I guess so. Right. Yeah. How have your tastes changed with time?
0: A lot. Honestly, when I was in third grade, I played Fur Elise on the piano in the talent show, and everybody was like, oh my gosh, how are you doing that without being able to read music? Because I can't read music that well. I just like play by ear, but I do want to learn how to read music, just as a side note. That's like an item on my bucket list. But yeah, I feel like when I was a kid, I just sort of by default, like, enjoyed what my parents listened to. So it'd be like, my dad was really into Supertramp. I still love them, to be honest. Mm-hmm. My mom was really into like Shania Twain, Sheryl Crow, those kind of like that 90s girl boss energy that kind of like spans between country and rock. Mm-hmm. But over time, I guess I just really broadened what I like. Like, it's not like I dislike any of the things that I used to listen to in particular. I just have more of a broad like range of artists that I listen to. I feel like my taste got a bit like more electronic and heavier as time went on. Like, now I'm also really into like industrial electronic type of music, but I still like softer stuff too, like classical guitar melodies, things like that. So yeah, I guess I would really just say it's grown over time.
1: Right, which I did want to talk about your show. I did listen to it for just a little bit over the past amount of time that I've been here, just a little bit. And I listened to the show yesterday. I was able to get an idea of roughly how it goes. I know the general vibe of what you're going for, but like, how would you describe your show, Renaissance Alt?
0: So yeah, my tagline is that it's a magical mixture of classical and contemporary. Mm-hmm. So the baseline kind of inspiration behind my show is just kind of finding like a combination of classically trained composers as well as artists who are kind of just bringing in like classical type of stylings and melodies into something new that people haven't necessarily heard before. So I guess another way I would put it is I kind of love music that combines elements that don't seem like they should go together but do somehow. So I like that kind of like pleasantly surprising nature of songs where it's like, why am I hearing like a piano melody 2 seconds before like a dubstep drop? Like, those things can go together and work, but it's unexpected, and I like that about it.
1: Yeah, right, of course, that definitely makes sense. I think that was like, yeah, that's really cool, because I feel like when I was like growing up, when I was in like middle school, that's the type of music I kind of listened to as well. You know, like, I was when I was in middle school, that was like the early 2010s. So that's when dubstep was a big thing. And I continued listening to that. So I definitely like am familiar with that style to an extent. I don't listen to it as much anymore, but I think that's really cool. And it's awesome that we have that type of show.
0: Part of the inspiration behind my show as well is just sort of like breaking down boundaries between genres and, like I said, like different periods of time. One thing I think about a lot is that like music is the universal language. So it can be spoken in a lot of different ways, but there's kind of that through line that, I don't know, I just really like have a deep appreciation for any type of musician that has real tangible talent. And that can just look a lot of different ways.
1: Yeah, I just turned around because I went to like look at the Dan Steely sticker behind me. The World is a Neighborhood. That's a show we do on Sundays, shameless plug. I think it's at noon.
0: I believe it's noon to two. Don't quote me on that.
1: Don't quote me on that either. You guys can check out our schedule on our app, WIDRFM.org, or you can go to the Wider app to find information about our programming. Plug.
0: Yep.
1: Yes. All right. When did you first?

0: start your show?
1: Ooh, I want to say it was in 2022, shortly before Halloween, I think.
0: Okay.
1: Yep.
0: Okay, that's
1: back
0: cool.
1: in Fonts.
0: Back in Fonts,
1: in
0: yeah.
1: In the basement of Fonts.
0: I was thinking 2022, that would have been Fonts.
1: I have the Misfits clock that was in that studio.
0: The Misfits clock.
1: I asked permission. I didn't steal it.
0: Oh, yeah, of course, because I know that there were, before we moved out, a lot of people went through and they looked at a bunch of stuff. Matthias has a really interesting poster. I can't say the name of the band that the poster's for.
1: Got it.
0: But it was really fun. That's really cool, yeah. But yeah, that's awesome. How has your show changed?
1: I do more themes. I feel like I mean, part of the nature of like wanting to play a lot of different genres on air is like that can just go a lot of different directions. So one thing that I like to kind of reel it in at times is to do specials. Like each year I'll typically do at least one graduation special. Since my show falls on Fridays, that's often pretty fun. Around graduation, there'll be like students outside getting their graduation photos taken, and sometimes I'll be like, hey, you out there, like, congrats. And so people really love that. I like that you can hear the station outside of the studio now. I feel like that was a really cool addition when we moved to the new space.
0: That is so cool. That is such a big thing. I think that's awesome because like it forces, we have a captive audience. Yeah. We have a captive audience. People know about us whether or not they want to, because
1: you
0: if they go to the student center, if they go to the student center, they're going to hear us.
1: Yep.
0: And it's so cool. Yep. I think it's awesome. I think that's really cool.
1: So yeah, I feel like that's the biggest change is like in some episodes, I'll kind of like get more specific into a theme. Like recently I started a new job here at Western in global education. So I talked about that a little, and that night I specifically played artists from like all over the world. So there were some from Africa, some from Canada, some from Europe. That was a really fun one.
0: That's awesome. I like that. That's really cool. Yeah. So again, like the type of music that you play on your show, that's a mix of, it's what you call a mix of contemporary and classical. What do those two terms mean in your context, I guess?
1: Oh, that's a really interesting question. So, I mean, I think of classical music as like, I mean, when I think of classical, I think of like Beethoven, Mozart, like Tchaikovsky, all just like classic composers that would come to mind that are in the public domain at this point, really. But as well as that, I mean, there's a lot of musicians today with that classical training who are kind of evolving like what classical music means. And so, again, I think that can look different ways. Like one musician who comes to mind is Sean Sheba. He's a European guitarist, but he plays both acoustic and electric guitar with that classical training. And so I think that's really cool. But also, a couple years ago, I went to ColossalCon, which is like an anime convention. It was the first time I had ever been to one. And one of the performances that I went to was the Video Game Symphony. And so they played like melodies of like Zelda,
0: that's so cool.
1: Just like Mario, a bunch of different games. And a lot of them were dressed as like Yoshi, Princess Peach, whatever characters that they like. So it had this kind of like eclectic mix of like, I guess when you go to see a symphony, you expect everybody to be in like tuxedos or
0: dressed
1: black
0: up
1: dresses or things like that. And it's like, it doesn't have to be like that. Like classical music is just a way of playing music. And one thing they talked about there, which I think about this all the time, but they were like the video games that we grew up with, like that's the classical music of the future. So I don't necessarily think classical music is tied to, you know, being from the 1600s or the 1800s, like it can mean a lot of different things.
0: Yeah. Talking about video game music being, I guess, classical music for today, I think that's really cool because we talked about that on the show before about, it was a while ago. This was the first person I ever had on air as a guest. Leon from 8-Bit Hour.
1: Awesome.
0: Now defunct. Rest in peace, 8-Bit Hour. But yeah, we just talked about some really cool things that happen with video game music and how it's based upon like what you're seeing on screen, and it can be dynamic too. Like I talked about Super Mario Galaxy specifically and how great the music is in that game, because the tempo of it changes and it goes with like what you're doing on screen. It's so cool. I think that kind of like dynamic, that's it's a form of dynamic evolution within what you would call like orchestral music.
1: Mm-hmm.
0: It's really cool. Yeah. What are your goals for Renaissance Alt? Like, what is the, like, what do you hope people learn or feel or understand after listening to your show?
1: Honestly, I kind of want people from different generations to find something that they didn't expect to enjoy, but do. Mm-hmm. So, for example, like, Matthias a while back was telling me that he took an Uber with, like, a middle-aged, like, an older driver, if you will, and mm-hmm. he had mentioned my show and was like, oh, yeah, like, I think that's cool. And a lot of the stuff I play, you, like, wouldn't necessarily expect, like, a Gen X or boomer to be like, I really like that, you know what I mean? Mm-hmm. And at the same time, again, I'm being like, I'm totally stereotyping, but like, you wouldn't necessarily expect college students to be like, I like classical music. So it's like, when I can combine those in a way where any generation, like, finds something that they like in that, I just think that's really cool. So that theme of kind of, like, breaking down the boundaries between different eras, different genres, part of that is, ironically, like, a way of unifying people.
0: It is.
1: Again, and just kind of having something for everyone. And honestly, I mean, in a selfish sense, like, it's just really fun for me. Like I said, it's an outlet, and it's sort of an exercise for me to constantly be exploring different types of music, finding stuff that I feel like fits into that sort of theme. And yeah, like, keeping me nimble with my music tastes and ever, like, just always expanding that.
0: Yeah, that's absolutely right. I think that's really cool. Those are some great goals to have. Interesting that you, like, were able to bring up the example that Matthias had of the Uber driver, because first of all, that's the second time we brought up Matthias on the show, which is, like, a little odd that it happened twice.
1: Me and him started past, like, at Wider right around the same time.
0: Oh, okay, yeah. That's really cool. By the way, Matthias, he's not doing his show during the summer, but typically his show would be noon at 5. The Voice Box. Yeah. So that's who Matthias is. But yeah. And then, like, the other reason, of course, I find that interesting is because, like, it's a real example of, like, how your show and how, by extension, the station is, like, changing people's lives, even in a small way, for the better.
1: Yeah.
0: That's really
1: your
0: cool.
1: Your source for radio evolution.
0: Evolution. Yep. That's, it says on the tin. It's exactly what it says. That's awesome. I love that. It's really cool. So, Spin, you sent me a list of songs you'd want to have played on the show before we started, and they all seem to fit a pattern. Every song you chose is by an artist who hides their face. They are either wearing a mask, a helmet, or the like, you know. Can you explain why this category?
1: So, yeah, I have found that, like, not even really intentionally, but just a lot of the artists who I find the most fascinating and, like, really start to enjoy their music do this for some reason. Like, I brought up Buckethead.
0: Mm-hmm.
1: If people can't picture him from that name, it might make a little more sense if you picture, like, the guitarist who wears a white mask, a really long dark wig, and a KFC bucket on his head. That's who that is. But I think there's a lot of different musicians who fall into this category, and I think it's interesting to think about the different reasons people would want to do that. Like, Buckethead is really, like, mysterious and secretive. People know his real name, it's Brian Carroll, but no one knows what he actually
0: Brian
1: looks
0: Carroll?
1: Like. He, like, doesn't do interviews, he doesn't talk at his shows, he, like, just comes out and plays guitar, and that's it. But then there's, like, I don't know, not all of them are as secretive. Like, another example is Gorillaz, who you already played on the show today, and they, like, people know who some of those members are. The one guy, I can't think of his name.
0: Damon Albarn.
1: The guy that's in Blur.
0: Damon Albarn.
1: Yes, yep. There we go.
0: That's, I mean, and his voice is not, it's very transparently, just, like, you compare them, it's like, oh yeah, that's the guy from Blur.
1: Yeah, so it's not like it's a secret who that is, but then, oddly, in that band, too, like, they're animated characters.
0: Right.
1: And Noodle, as far as I know, isn't, like, that's not a specific person. Like, they created her as a character, and different singers have done the vocals. So I just, I don't know. I think it's interesting to think about, like, why people would choose to do that. Like, I think for some of them, it's like they are in it for the love of the game. Like, they love music, but they don't necessarily want to be famous.
0: Right.
1: And then I think for others, it's just an expression of their creativity. Like, one of the other guitarists who I really like is a Polish guitarist named Maro Maro.
0: Uh-huh.
1: Again, he's like not secretive about what he looks like. He posts his face online, but he also has all these different costumes that he'll make different videos themed around. Like, he has one that's a crescent moon. There's one that's kind of like a little devilish, like he calls it the trickster. There's like a mushroom hat one. So there's just like different, I think it's just a way to express his creativity, but it's not to hide his identity per se.
0: Yeah. There are so many different reasons why people would want to do that, I suppose. I guess those are all like really cool. What do you think is the appeal of a faceless artist?
1: It's all about the music. Like, to me, when I think about it, it just becomes all about the music. Like, it's not about them. Again, like, I feel like an element of it is, like, they're not necessarily trying to become famous. Like, they don't want to be a celebrity, but they have something important to share through their music. So, yeah, I guess that's like, how I see that.
0: Right. That's all really cool. So, and again, like you said, like, this is like, a pattern you've developed without even, like, thinking about it. Because, like, you're not going out of your way to find faceless artists. It just so happens to be. Which, like, I guess that's how a lot of tastes develop, I suppose, is accidental.
1: Yeah, it's funny. We were talking about this a little bit before the show started, but I started kind of, like, making this list in my head of a few that came to mind, like, oh, like, Daft Punk, Ghost, Buckethead, these, like, I thought of maybe 10. And then I started doing a little bit of digging online, and there's a category of this on Wikipedia where there's, like, hundreds. And one interesting one that I hadn't thought of on my own, but I am aware of this group. I can't say their name on the air, but I will say it's two words, and the second one is Riot. But they're actually like a protest group from Russia that like isn't allowed to speak out about the things that they do. They wear ski masks, and so they will like sometimes they, like they showed up on the first No Kings Day. In LA, I think. And so they're kind of like a protest group and they're hiding their identity for kind of like a different reason. Like they don't want to be like punished by their government for playing punk music. You know what I mean? So there's a spectrum of why artists choose to do this.
0: I'm trying to find that Wikipedia page you were talking about, but it's just like giving me stuff for like the Masked Singer. And like other stuff.
1: Oh my gosh, the Masked
0: Singer. I'm looking up masked artist list.
1: Yeah, when I looked it up, it was like a category. It was classified as like a category on Wikipedia.
0: Masked artists, right?
1: Masked musicians, maybe?
0: Masked musicians? No. I forgot to add the space. No, that's not murdered musicians. Not murdered musicians. That's a bit different.
1: I don't know. I'll have to
0: find
1: it.
0: Although a lot of murdered musicians do wear masks.
1: I can't argue with that.
0: Oh no. It's okay. We're fine. It's okay. We'll look at the Wikipedia page later, maybe. Oh, she found it. That's so cool.
1: Woo!
0: Yeah, category mass musicians. I was just like curious to like take a look at this real quick. Yeah, Blue Man Group.
1: Blue Man
0: Group is a bigger one.
1: Okay.
0: C Gambino? Childish Gambino.
1: So I want to know, like, okay, is Blue Man Group, I feel like they are probably not always the same members either.
0: Yeah, they might not be.
1: I feel like people like they just found a niche
0: MF
1: with
0: Doom?
1: That and yes, that's another
0: that's
1: one I forgot
0: one.
1: To talk about too. Yes, yep. MF Doom.
0: Big one. Yeah. But yeah, talking about like that group, you know. Blue Man Group. That's what it is. I don't know why I forgot to say it, but like, yeah. They're like a more well-known, reputable pop culture phenomenon type beat.
1: Yeah, I feel like they
0: Max Sabbath, they're that Black Sabbath parody group that's like they dress up as McDonald's characters.
1: Oh my gosh.
0: Yeah. That's really funny.
1: But I was going to say, like, I feel like Blue Man Group almost like is more than just a, that's more like performance art in a way.
0: Yeah.
1: like beyond just being about the music, it's like, oh, it's like this experience to see them live.
0: Yep. We have, again, Marshmello, Mr. Bungle. Mr. Bungle's like pretty influential, pretty cool. Riot, there's that Riot band you were talking about. Saw that. Sia technically counts. I see, yeah, because like she does her bangs that way. Sleep Token, Slipknot. Slipknot's a really big one. Teddy Bears. Yeah, Teddy Bears. They had that viral song last year, Punk Rocker. It was featured in the Superman movie. But yeah.
1: Oh my gosh, speaking of viral ones, I would be remiss not to mention Angine de Poitrine.
0: Angine de Poitrine.
1: They, there's so many memes right now where it's like, me, everyone I know. And it's like forcing their eyes open to look at this band. So many of my friends were like, check them out, check them out. Because they get compared to Buckethead a lot. And my friends know that I'm like obsessed with him.
0: Yep.
1: But yeah, they're really interesting. They're like the polka dot people with the big hats and the big nose.
0: Yeah.
1: And they're pretty cool. They make like weird microtonal music, which is another kind of, I don't know if you'd call it a subgenre, but like a style of music that I kind of like. I really like weird music.
0: Yeah,
1: if
0: that, you haven't it's picked pretty up weird. It's pretty weird, but awesome, in fact. So, yeah, it's really cool. So, great. Now we're going to play a song that she recommended to me next. This is the song Ghost Host by Buckethead, who has been mentioned. I haven't been counting, of course, but like a lot. So is there anything about the song you wanted to share before we just play it?
1: Not particularly, I guess. Just, I think when, like, people who know a little bit about Buckethead, I think they think of him as, like, very, like, punchy and sharp and, like, very electric guitar heavy. But this song has kind of some of the softer elements in it, as well. So, yeah, people might find that surprising, and hopefully you all like it.
0: Awesome. All right. And with that said, next is Ghost Host by Buckethead on 89.1 Wider FM.

0: You're listening to 89.1 Wider FM. That was Ghost Host by Buckethead. I ended it 10 seconds early because I thought that was the end of the song and I started to panic. But yeah, that was really cool. It sounds like great performance music. We were just talking about how that sounds live. Like, apparently you've seen them live, you said, right?
1: Yeah, I've seen Buckethead live 3 times now, 2 of which were in a cave. The Caverns in Grundy County, Tennessee is a really, really cool venue. The acoustics are absolutely unreal. Like, it sounds like ocean waves are like crashing off the edges and like circulating back of your ears. It's so amazing. But especially with that type of music, like you said, it's just great performance music. There's really no fluff about it. It's just, hey, here's how amazing the guitar can sound.
0: Yeah, absolutely. I think that's all awesome, of course. So, coming up next, we got some music by Angene de Poitrain. And what's cool about these guys, we were just talking about this, I first heard about them from the assistant director for student media, Glenn.
1: Shout out Glenn Dillon.
0: Shout out Glenn. Hashtag love you, Glenn. I don't know. We don't use hashtags anymore. But yeah, it's very different from like how other people hear about them because they're one of the trending chronically online bands right now. So Spin Kitten, do you have anything to say about them or the song Sarnies?
1: I honestly like have barely scratched the surface with them. They do like a lot of my friends have told me about them because they get compared to Buckethead so much. But yeah, I know that they did a Tiny Desk concert. I've listened to a little bit of their music. I just think that they're weird and fascinating and I can't wait to listen to them more.
0: Oh yeah, they're definitely on my list of things to check out. Personally, hey, maybe we get them on air. I don't know. We'll see. That would be cool.
1: I found out yesterday that their name translates to like angina of the heart. Basically, Ooh. It's like chest pain. Like that's what their name means.
0: Interesting. That's fascinating. I don't know. It looks like French.
1: Their music makes my heart happy though. Yeah. So yeah, they're a French Canadian band.
0: Oh, okay. All right. So they're not European. That's cool. I'm kidding. Sorry. No. We love our European listeners. All one of you. I don't know how many people. I don't imagine there are a lot of Europeans listening. But if there are, shout out to you guys. It's so cool.
1: Yeah, listen live from anywhere in the world.
0: Heck yeah, with the Wider app or on our website. It's awesome. In any case, that's enough of the fluff. Coming up next, we got Sarnies by Angene de Poitrain on 89.1 Wider FM.

0: You are listening to 89.1 Wider FM. That was Sarniez by Engin de Poitrain. Coming up next, we got Maro Maro's Moonlighting Spin. So, tell us, what's up with that track, Spin?
1: My ancestors are Polish, so I really like some Polish music, including Maro Maro. He's another one, like, not quite as viral as Engin de Poitrain, I feel like, but he is definitely growing a following online with really unique, like, video reels where he'll wear his little costumes. and he has a series where he'll kind of do, like, battles between the different characters. Like, it'll be, like, Trickster versus the Moon, or the Moon versus the Sun, and they'll, like, play little guitar riffs back and forth, and the audience can kind of vote on who wins. But this is his new studio album, Full Moon, I believe it's called. And yeah, it's brand new, and this song is one of my favorites on it. It is called Moonlighting, so I feel like it's not exactly the title track, but pretty much.
0: Yeah, that's really cool. I mean, like, the different, like, it's cute how, like, artists will, like, make worlds with their music like that. It's really cool how people have that kind of mindset, I guess. Just like these, it's awesome. I love that. I think that's really cool. I have a lot of respect for, like, storytellers in any form. And I mean, yeah, Maro Maro. He's a Polish guy, right? Yeah.
1: Yep.
0: I'm Polish as well. Yeah. That's really cool that you mentioned that.
1: Squad.
0: Yeah, squad goal. I don't know. Well, but we're going to be listening to that, though. Maro Maro with the song Moonlighting. Enjoy that here on 89.1 Wider FM.

0: 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That was Moonlighting by Maro Maro. Beautiful, absolutely gorgeous. I really liked that one. I immediately was able to tell, like, oh, Eastern European, like, post-punk kind of sound. It had that similar guitar tone and feel to it, which is really cool. Loved that track. It was really awesome. I enjoyed that. I think that we heard some pretty great music today, did we not?
1: I would have to wholeheartedly agree.
0: Oh, it's pretty good. I think it's all right.
1: No, 9.5 out of 10. There's always room for improvement.
0: Always, always. Yeah, but we are just about finished with the show for today. Thank you so much for listening to Audiophile Hour only on 89.1 Wider FM. 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Or it's just Audiophile Hour. My Spotify is Audiophile Hour. Today's playlist was called Wax Tiger. You can also find me on Instagram under the username The Audiophile Hour. That's what The Audiophile Hour is. That's my Instagram. And on Album of the Year under the username Audiophile _ Hour. Right. Spin, do you have anything to plug?
1: If you want to hear a little bit more of what I do, you can also find me on Instagram at SpinKitten and on Spotify under SpinKitten.
0: Beautiful. And again, if you want to be on the show like Spin was today,
1: do it.
0: Yeah, maybe do it if you want to, only if you want to. You can apply to do so on my Instagram under the username The Audiophile Hour. Anyone can apply. Just reach out and see if we can't get anything going, you know? Really cool stuff. So, that's about it. We don't have any more music for you guys. You guys just go home. Thank you again, Spin, for being here. And of course, as always, thank you all for listening to Audiophile Hour only on 89.1 Wider FM. 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
0: Oh, she one-upped me, guys. It's okay. 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

diminished chord of panic screams, a smell in the air like chlorine, cacophony of barking dog and burglar alarm, a scorch mark in the center of my trembling palm. I stand

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All of you listening here will be subjected to remember this next song right before you fall asleep. She

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Do you even hear me? What's with this connection?

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2: 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Run! Ah!

when the world got involved, and I woke up older, with the flag of surrender draped across my shoulder. Remember before, when we cared about things like who was the tallest, waiting round for the adults to stop talking, but they can't see past what absorbs them. When I grow up, I'll do it

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Do you even hear me? What's with this connection?

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1: Dude, I don't want to be out here this late at night for some stupid photo. 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
1: 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Run! Ah!

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